Hello everyone. I just want to let you know that now Boulder County Care Connect is cultivate and we flourish seniors' life. If you need help with the yard, or you need to shovel some snow in winter, or you need to go to the doctor, we can take you for free. We also can deliver groceries to your house, as well as repair or install grab bars at your home. You can call us at the number 303-443-1933, and we can help you to connect with us. Have a good day. Bye-bye.

If you missed your favorite program, you can find it on demand at sunsounds.org. Select Broadcast Info and Audio.